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I get no sleep, I can't get no sleep.

0: 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Baden
1: 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Here's my key, philosophy. A freak like me just needs infinity.

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1: 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Where did you come from? Where did you go?
0: Wo ist der Einsatz hier unten?
1: I've been married a long time ago. Where did you come from? Where did you go? Where did you come from?
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